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1: As you can see, it's not just one data feed, it's multiple. And instead of having 8 or 9 systems for those decision makers to look at every single day in order for them to make decisions, you then fuse it into a single visualization tool. The single visualization tool allows you to select, deselect different types of data, look at different approaches to data,But more importantly, action from the same system that you're trying to develop your workflows around.
0: 美国军方称，过去卫星或无人机对目标区域进行拍摄后，需要分析员逐帧查看。帕兰蒂尔公司的智能系统可以通过 AI 快速筛选出坦克、防空系统、导弹发射车等军事目标，大幅压缩决策时间。
1: You have different types of targets that are identified on the left there. Every single column produces.A different type of decision-making process. Once you have that decision and you're trying to actually action that process, we now move into COA generation, course of action generation, where we are automatically, via a number of factors, trying to identify what the best asset to prosecute a target looks like. Once we've got the different approaches and we select one, we then can move directly into how do we action that target. So we've gone from identifying the target.To now coming up with a course of action, to now actioning that target, all from one system. This is revolutionary.
0: 美国新兴军工企业盯上日本汽车公司。路透社25号披露，美国新兴防务企业安杜里尔公司正就收购日产汽车位于日本横须贺的一座工厂展开谈判。日产方面计划2028年3月底之前将该工厂关闭。安杜里尔公司则有意将该工厂改造为军用无人机系统生产基地。安杜里尔公司2025年12月正式宣布进入日本市场，并公开了一款符合日本政府要求、仅使用日本国产零部件制造的无人机原型机。
2: This is a project that Anduril has been working on for a while now. It is a drone that for the first time is made out of 100% Japanese components.No Chinese components. And this is everything. This includes the carbon fiber, the plastic, even the flight computer that actually runs.
0: 2025年年底访日期间，安杜里尔公司高层就流露出了使用日本汽车工厂生产武器装备的想法。
2: One of the key things that Anduril has done that is different from many other companies is design our cruise missiles so that they can be very easily manufactured by automotive-style assembly lines, workers, and manufacturing equipment. Most other companies design very exquisite missiles that are built by high-end aerospace factories. But by building missiles with 90% less parts that can be built in 10% of the time using automotive-style factories,
0: 安杜里尔公司的主要产品包括融合了 AI 技术的无人机和反无人机系统、指挥控制软件以及监控设备等。近年来，该公司还取得了美国空军协作战斗机量产合同。协作战斗机是一种与有人驾驶飞机高度协同作战的无人机，能够在复杂环境中自主决策，执行多样化任务，服役后将大幅改变空战面貌。
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